0: Welcome back to NHK Newsline. I'm Kaneko Sakno. Police in Tochigi Prefecture, north of Tokyo, are investigating a train accident that left four workers dead. They raided a subsidiary of Torbu Railway. Police seized materials at construction firm Torbu Kensetsu on Sunday. The company is suspected of professional negligence resulting in death. It was subcontracted to remove weeds along train tracks. Police are studying whether there were any problems with safety measures. Four workers were spraying herbicide along the tracks when they were struck by a train approaching a station. They were later confirmed dead. At the station, there are staff members tasked with confirming the approach of trains and others who should confirm that workers have moved to a safe area. Japan's Crown Prince and Princess Akishino reflected on the hardships faced by early Japanese immigrants to Paraguay in a district where they first settled 90 years ago. The couple visited La Colmena, about 130 kilometers from the capital Asunción, on Saturday. It's a place where the first group of Japanese immigrants settled in 1936. A total of about 380 Japanese immigrants and Japanese Paraguayans live there today. The couple laid flowers at a cenotaph that has 530 names of people, including those who died in accidents or from illness in the early days of the settlement. The couple then spoke to the immigrants and their descendants. The prince asked Kanazawa Yotsuko how long it took to travel from Japan to La Colmena when she and her family immigrated in 1941, when she was 3 years old. She said it took a 70-day ocean voyage and more days of travelling by train and ox cart. The prince gave an address at a luncheon organised by a Japanese-Paraguayan group. He expressed his understanding that many people passed away without realising their goal during the hard years and paid tribute to them. He expressed his heartfelt pleasure and respect about the important positions of responsibility held by the Japanese and their families in Paraguayan society today, in various fields such as growing delicious fruits. A Chinese-made robot has broken the human world record for the 100-meter sprint at an event in Beijing. The second World Humanoid Robot Games kicked off in the Chinese capital on Saturday. The Beijing municipal government and other entities are hosting the five-day competition. More than 2,000 robots from 16 countries, including Japan, are taking part. The number of participating robots has jumped fourfold from last year. They're competing in 51 events, including track and field, soccer, and practical tasks such as serving food and drinks. In the 100-meter sprint's preliminary round, one Chinese robot clocked 9.32 seconds. That far surpassed last year's winning time of 21.5 seconds. It also beat the men's world record held by Usain Bolt.
1: I think China is among the top countries in the robotics field.
0: Humanoid robots are increasingly becoming part of daily life in China. This one serves customers who place orders by touching a panel. More than 150 stores are reportedly using this model. The Chinese government views humanoid robots as a growth-driving new sector. Many companies have joined the development race, leading to technological advancement. An IndyCar race has kicked off in the U.S. Capitol. It's been touted by President Donald Trump as part of the country's 250th anniversary celebrations. Trump signed an executive order in January to hold the Freedom 250 Grand Prix. It's the first time for the motor race to be held near Washington's National Mall. The race is 250 miles, about 400 kilometers. Practice and qualifying sessions were held on day one of the weekend event. The cars can reach speeds of about 300 kilometers per hour. Each 2.7-kilometre lap runs near several landmarks, including the US Capitol. Trump is expected to attend Sunday's event. US media reports say some art experts are concerned about the impact of vibrations from the race. One museum along the route has reportedly taken precautionary measures. In June, Trump hosted another sporting event, mixed martial arts matches on the White House lawn. The US space agency NASA is scheduled to launch a next-generation space telescope later this month. The Nancy Grace Roman Space Telescope has a 2.4-metre primary mirror and a 300-megapixel infrared camera. This will enable it to observe wide areas of space with high resolution. NASA says Roman's field of view will be at least 100 times larger than the cameras on the Hubble Space Telescope that was launched in 1990. NASA officials say Roman is expected to unravel the mystery of dark matter in the universe and discover exoplanets beyond our solar system.
2: Roman is going to impact every area of astronomy. We'll also find the things that we didn't know to look for. We'll find the surprises. And all of those things make Roman incredibly exciting.
0: Japan is involved in the Roman project. It helped develop an instrument for observing the atmospheres of exoplanets. The Japan Aerospace Exploration Agency's facility in Nagano Prefecture will be one of the ground stations receiving observation data from the new telescope. Roman is set to be launched from the Kennedy Space Center in Florida on August 30th. It's expected to begin observations after about 3 months of testing.

The Japanese figure skating duo that won hearts and won gold at this year's Winter Olympics is teaming up once again, this time to get married. Miura Riku and Kihara Ryuichi are known by the nickname Rikuryu. Kihara announced their engagement Sunday on social media, saying they'll move forward together while always staying true to who they are. Kihara is 34 years old and Miura is 24. They began working together in 2019 and made their Olympic debut at the 2022 Winter Games in Beijing, finishing in seventh place. They rose through the rankings thanks to close synchronization and challenging techniques such as lifts, and won the world title twice. At February's Milano Cortina Olympic Winter Games, they experienced difficulty during their signature lift in the short program and fell to fifth place. But in the free skating event, they staged a dramatic comeback and won with a record high score. It was the first Olympic medal for Japan in pairs figure skating. After the games, they announced they were retiring from competition to focus on producing ice shows and other events to promote the sport of pairs figure skating.

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Welcome back to NHK Newsline. I'm Kaneko Sakno. Police in Tochigi Prefecture, north of Tokyo, are investigating a train accident that left four workers dead. They raided a subsidiary of Tobu Railway. Police seized materials at construction firm Tobu Kensetsu on Sunday. The company is suspected of professional negligence resulting in death. It was subcontracted to remove weeds along train tracks. Police are studying whether there were any problems with safety measures. Four workers were spraying herbicide along the tracks when they were struck by a train

0: approaching a station. They were later confirmed dead. At the station, there are staff members tasked with confirming the approach of trains and others who should confirm that workers have moved to a safe area. Japan's Crown Prince and Princess Akishino reflected on the hardships faced by early Japanese immigrants to Paraguay in a district where they first settled 90 years ago. The couple visited La Colmena, about 130 kilometers from the capital Asunción, on Saturday. It's a place where the first group of Japanese immigrants settled in 1936. A total of about 380 Japanese immigrants and Japanese Paraguayans live there today. The couple laid flowers at a cenotaph that has 530 names of people, including those who died in accidents or from illness in the early days of the settlement. The couple then spoke to the immigrants and their descendants. The prince asked Kanazawa Yotsuko how long it took to travel from Japan to La Colmena when she and her family immigrated in 1941, when she was 3 years old. She said it took a 70-day ocean voyage and more days of travelling by train and ox cart. The prince gave an address at a luncheon organised by a Japanese-Paraguayan group. He expressed his understanding that many people passed away without realising their goal during the hard years and paid tribute to them. He expressed his heartfelt pleasure and respect about the important positions of responsibility held by the Japanese and their families in Paraguayan society today, in various fields such as growing delicious fruits. A Chinese-made robot has broken the human world record for the 100-meter sprint at an event in Beijing. The second World Humanoid Robot Games kicked off in the Chinese capital on Saturday. The Beijing municipal government and other entities are hosting the five-day competition. More than 2,000 robots from 16 countries, including Japan, are taking part. The number of participating robots has jumped fourfold from last year. They're competing in 51 events, including track and field, soccer, and practical tasks such as serving food and drinks. In the 100-meter sprint's preliminary round, one Chinese robot clocked 9.32 seconds. That far surpassed last year's winning time of 21.5 seconds. It also beat the men's world record held by Usain Bolt.
1: I think China is among the top countries in the robotics field.
0: Humanoid robots are increasingly becoming part of daily life in China. This one serves customers who place orders by touching a panel. More than 150 stores are reportedly using this model. The Chinese government views humanoid robots as a growth-driving new sector. Many companies have joined the development race, leading to technological advancement. An IndyCar race has kicked off in the U.S. Capitol. It's been touted by President Donald Trump as part of the country's 250th anniversary celebrations. Trump signed an executive order in January to hold the Freedom 250 Grand Prix. It's the first time for the motor race to be held near Washington's National Mall. The race is 250 miles, about 400 kilometers. Practice and qualifying sessions were held on day one of the weekend event. The cars can reach speeds of about 300 kilometers per hour. Each 2.7-kilometer lap runs near several landmarks, including the U.S. Capitol. Trump is expected to attend Sunday's event. U.S. media reports say some art experts are concerned about the impact of vibrations from the race. One museum along the route has reportedly taken precautionary measures. In June, Trump hosted another sporting event, mixed martial arts matches on the White House lawn. The U.S. space agency NASA is scheduled to launch a next-generation space telescope later this month. The Nancy Grace Roman Space Telescope has a 2.4-metre primary mirror and a 300-megapixel infrared camera. This will enable it to observe wide areas of space with high resolution. NASA says Roman's field of view will be at least 100 times larger than the cameras on the Hubble Space Telescope that was launched in 1990. NASA officials say Roman is expected to unravel the mystery of dark matter in the universe and discover exoplanets beyond our solar system.
2: Roman is going to impact every area of astronomy. We'll also find the things that we didn't know to look for. We'll find the surprises. And all of those things make Roman incredibly exciting.
0: Japan is involved in the Roman project. It helped develop an instrument for observing the atmospheres of exoplanets. The Japan Aerospace Exploration Agency's facility in Nagano Prefecture will be one of the ground stations receiving observation data from the new telescope. Roman is set to be launched from the Kennedy Space Center in Florida on August 30th. It's expected to begin observations after about 3 months of testing.

The Japanese figure skating duo that won hearts and won gold at this year's Winter Olympics is teaming up once again, this time to get married. Miura Riku and Kihara Ryuichi are known by the nickname Rikuryu. Kihara announced their engagement Sunday on social media, saying they'll move forward together while always staying true to who they are. Kihara is 34 years old and Miura is 24. They began working together in 2019 and made their Olympic debut at the 2022 Winter Games in Beijing, finishing in seventh place. They rose through the rankings thanks to close synchronization and challenging techniques such as lifts, and won the world title twice. At February's Milano Cortina Olympic Winter Games, they experienced difficulty during their signature lift in the short program and fell to fifth place. But in the free skating event, they staged a dramatic comeback and won with a record high score. It was the first Olympic medal for Japan in pairs figure skating. After the games, they announced they were retiring from competition to focus on producing ice shows and other events to promote the sport of pairs figure skating.

0: Hello and welcome to NHK Newsline. I'm Ross Mihara in Tokyo with the stories at this hour. August 23rd marked 81 years since the former Soviet Union ordered Japanese soldiers and civilians in China and elsewhere to be sent to labor camps in Siberia. A memorial service was held in Tokyo for those who died in Soviet detention camps after World War II. About 200 people attended the ceremony at a national cemetery on Sunday. Japan's welfare ministry estimates about 55,000 internees died in detention, but their exact number and the extent of internees suffering remain unknown. One of the internees, aged 101, urged the Japanese government to provide a fuller picture of the internment.
1: I wonder why such a tragedy happened. I want facts to be thoroughly investigated so the tragedy will never be repeated.
0: The remains of over 20,000 internees have been recovered, but work to collect remains in Russia has been suspended amid the Russian invasion of Ukraine. Police in Tochigi Prefecture north of Tokyo are investigating a train accident that left four workers dead. They raided a subsidiary of Tobu Railway. Police seized materials at construction firm Tobu Kensetsu on Sunday. The company is suspected of professional negligence resulting in death. It was subcontracted to remove weeds along train tracks. Police are studying whether there were any problems with safety measures. Four workers were spraying herbicide along the tracks when they were struck by a train approaching a station. They were later confirmed dead. At the station, there are staff members tasked with confirming the approach of trains and others who should confirm that workers have moved to a safe area. A Japanese photojournalist known for taking pictures of the Vietnam War has died. Ishikawa Bunyo was 88 years old. Ishikawa worked from 1965 to 1968 as a freelance photojournalist in South Vietnam's Saigon. The municipality is now Ho Chi Minh City. The photographer later went to North Vietnam. He took more than 15,000 pictures documenting the realities of the war. The reporter became known as one of Japan's leading wartime photographers. Ishikawa traveled to Vietnam last year to attend a ceremony marking the 50th anniversary of the end of the war. He shared his battlefield experiences with young audiences. Ishikawa noted in an interview with NHK, the casualties of war cannot pass on the baton of life. He stressed he wanted to keep telling people peace is about leading a normal existence. The U.S. space agency NASA is scheduled to launch the next-generation space telescope later this month. The Nancy Grace Roman Space Telescope has a 2.4-meter primary mirror and a 300-megapixel infrared camera. This will enable it to observe wide areas of space with high resolution. NASA says Roman's field of view will be at least 100 times larger than the cameras on the Hubble Space Telescope that was launched in 1990. NASA officials say Roman is expected to unravel the mystery of dark matter in the universe and discover exoplanets beyond our solar system.
2: Roman is going to impact every area of astronomy. We'll also find the things that we didn't know to look for. We'll find the surprises. And all of those things make Roman incredibly exciting.
0: Japan is involved in the Roman project. It helped develop an instrument for observing the atmospheres of exoplanets. The Japan Aerospace Exploration Agency's facility in Nagano Prefecture will be one of the ground stations receiving observation data from the new telescope. Roman is set to be launched from the Kennedy Space Center in Florida on August 30th. It is expected to begin observations after about 3 months of testing. An Indy car race has kicked off in the U.S. Capitol. It's been touted by President Donald Trump as part of the country's 250th anniversary celebrations. Trump signed an executive order in January to hold the Freedom 250 Grand Prix. It's the first time for the motor race to be held near Washington's National Mall. The race is 250 miles. about 400 kilometers. Practice and qualifying sessions were held on day one of the weekend event. The cars can reach speeds of about 300 kilometers per hour. Each 2.7-kilometer lap runs near several landmarks, including the U.S. Capitol. Trump is expected to attend Sunday's event. U.S. media reports say some art experts are concerned about the impact of vibrations from the race. One museum along the route has reportedly taken precautionary measures. In June, Trump hosted another sporting event, mixed martial arts matches, on the White House lawn. A Chinese-made robot has broken the human world record for the 100-meter sprint at an event in Beijing. The second World Humanoid Robot Games kicked off in the Chinese capital on Saturday. The Beijing municipal government and other entities are hosting the five-day competition. More than 2,000 robots from 16 countries, including Japan, are taking part. The number of participating robots has jumped fourfold from last year. They are competing in 51 events, including track and field, soccer, and practical tasks such as serving food and drinks. In the 100-meter sprint's preliminary round, one Chinese robot clocked 9.32 seconds. That far surpassed last year's winning time of 21.50 seconds. It also beat the men's world record held by Usain Bolt.
3: I think China is among the top countries in the robotics field.
0: Humanoid robots are increasingly becoming part of daily life in China. This one serves customers who place orders by touching a panel. 订单已收到，小盖马上去拿。

More than 150 stores are reportedly using this model. The Chinese government views humanoid robots as a growth-driving new sector. Many companies have joined the development race, leading to technological advancement.

The Japanese figure skating duo that won hearts and won gold at this year's Winter Olympics is teaming up once again, this time to get married. Miura Riku and Kihara Ryuichi are known by their nickname Riku Ryu. Kihara announced their engagement Sunday on social media, saying they will move forward together while always staying true to who they are. Kihara is 34 years old and Miura is 24. They began working together in 2019 and made their Olympic debut at the 2022 Winter Games in Beijing, finishing in seventh place. They rose through the rankings thanks to close synchronization and challenging techniques such as lifts, and won the world title twice. At February's Milano Cortina Olympic Winter Games, they experienced difficulty during their signature lift in the short program and fell to fifth place. But in the free skating event, they staged a dramatic comeback and won with a record high score. It was the first Olympic medal for Japan in pairs figure skating. After the games, they announced they were retiring from competition to focus on producing ice shows and other events to promote the sport of pairs figure skating. Those were the stories for this hour.